0: Is everybody cool up here? Are you all right up here? Are you okay? Okay, if you're not okay, just get on this thing and go that way or that way, or fucking steal the mic if you can. I'm almost ready, but not quite.
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claim this wonderful city. 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It's a song of friendship. 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

0: 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Thanks for coming out tonight. Thank you.
1: 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Respekt, Fahrer. 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

His eyes, they closed, and his last breath spoke. He had seen all to be seen. A life once full, now an empty vase, with the blossoms on his early grave. Everybody!

This is the greatest and best song in the world. Tribute. Long time ago, me and my brother Kyle here, we was hitchhiking down a long and lonesome road. All of a sudden, there shined a shiny demon in the middle of the road. And he said, play the best song in the world, or I'll eat your soul. Well, me and Kyle, we looked at each other.

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I said, you look so fine that I really want to make you mine. 4, 5, 6, come on and get your kicks. Now you don't need a

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